positive vibrations out there, you get me? 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

My first love. Of course, the whole thing went wrong. And my mama had some great advice, so I thought I'd put it in the words of this song. 'Cause I can still hear her saying.

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1: I am talking about reality of life. Togetherness is the answer for anything you are doing. Now it's time for all good men get together with one another. 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
1: 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Try to plan with ya.
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3: Steam in 45 degrees.

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The Western Desert lives and breathes in 45 degrees.

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If anyone can hear it, the day I was born was the day I saw the devil. He reminded me of every battle that I lost. The battle goes on, we're just on a different level. And it's not enough just to keep our fingers crossed.

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Don't be wrong. Don't make my mistake be a downfall when you ban the prison wall and a ball. Listen this.

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